now, here comes the music. Okay, all you need is some patience and a little practice, and you'll soon be disco dancing with the best. Let's start with the basic two-beat turn. I'll count it for you like this. Step

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1: In the Brewster Projects of Detroit, Michigan. 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
1: 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I could have

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I just want to touch you and hold you. 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God, I need you. I love you so much.

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1: Carnival to all you brothers taking long trips down south, Virginia, Baltimore, all around the world, and your girl gets this message that you ain't coming back. She's sitting back in a room, the lights is off, she's crying, and then my voice comes in, pow, in the middle of the night, and this is what I told her for you.

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0: Girl, look like I hear him driving up in the driveway. 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
1: Vesta.
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1: Vietnam seemed like just another foreign war, but it wasn't. It was different in many ways, and so were those who did the fighting. In World War II, the average age of the combat soldier was 26. In Vietnam, he was 19. In Vietnam, he was 19.

another it's different types who wear a day coat, pants with stripes and cutaway coat, perfect fits, put another it's.